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0: This June 21st, Catholic Social Services is proud to join all Canadians in celebrating National Indigenous Peoples Day, a time to honor the rich cultures, traditions, and contributions of First Nations, Inuit, and Métis peoples. 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
0: National Indigenous Peoples Day is June 21st. 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

0: Good morning. I'm Sean Burke with Liggett News and Sports on the Wind Speaker Radio Network. The federal government has introduced new First Nations water bill legislation. Indigenous Services Minister Mandy Gulmasti says will advance critical work of ending long-term drinking water advisories. Bill C-37 commits Ottawa to the progressive realization of the human rights to safe drinking water on First Nations lands, aligning with international human rights standards. It replaces Bill C-61, which died in Parliament when it was prorogued last year. That earlier legislation was co-drafted with First Nations, but faced opposition from Alberta and Ontario, which argued it threatened resource developments. Some First Nations leaders say they weren't consulted on the new bill, and several groups are expected to respond once they review the text. Alberta utility companies are turning to AI to help spot wildfires faster. AltaLink has been testing AI-powered cameras in the Bow Valley since last summer, scanning the landscape around the clock for early signs of smoke. Echo Electric ran a similar pilot and says one of its cameras near Slave Lake detected a wildfire within minutes last June, allowing crews to extinguish it before it soared. The systems use rotating 360-degree cameras and AI trained on thousands of wildfire images. Researchers warn the technology still produces false alarms and can't yet outperform Alberta's human lookout towers. Utilities say the cameras won't replace people, but they could become a key tool as wildfire seasons grow more extreme. Studio Bell has some big plans for National Indigenous Peoples Day. Benjamin Giroux has the scoop.
1: June 21st will feature free admission at Studio Bell, as well as a free live event hosted by David McLeod, the curator behind the Speak Up exhibit. The lineup includes Tujat, whose mid-90s work helped many Inuit reconnect with their culture, plus Black Crow Funk, the country, folk, and blues project led by Métis singer-songwriter Jody Funk. Routing things out is techno-electric artist Sean Beaver, known for high-energy sets that blend powwow elements, percussion, vocal chants, live loops, and his own original production. We got the chance to speak with Stephanie Hutchinson, Director of Programs at the National Music Center, about their plans for the day.
2: We'll also have a vendor market as well. So the lobby will be filled with Indigenous vendors, so visitors can check out all they have to offer. This is another free day for admission as well that we do throughout the year. Last year, we had about 900 people come through. So it's another one of our really great days that the community comes down to check out the facility to support.
1: More info and full clips with Stephanie can be found on our website. In Calgary, I'm Benjamin Giroux.
0: And the third annual Core Midway returns, bringing the Stampede spirit to the Core Shopping Center in Calgary. Joanna Luna has the details.
3: We are less than 2 weeks away from the Calgary Stampede, meaning lots of incredible free community events happening in the surrounding area. And one of the free events is happening at the Core Shopping Center, taking place on June 22nd to July 12th. 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
4: So the Core Midway is 3 weeks packed with exciting activations, live entertainment, giveaways, games, and plenty of Stampede spirit. We have a ton of great partners coming in to help put on these exciting activations. That includes Simon, we have Jugo Juice, Calgary Sports and Entertainment, the Sugar Cube is doing a cotton candy handout, we have Niwi Academy doing hairstyling one day, we have the Honky Tonk Market, who is a Western vintage market that's very popular around the Stampede season in Calgary. Showpass, Sephora is doing something really awesome, and that's just to name a few. We also have a ton of entertainment throughout June and July happening here. So that includes, we have line dancing, we have fiddlers, we have the Frontiers, Cruz Dallas, Kylie Austin, Flint and Feather, and Liz Christensen.
3: In Calgary, I'm Joanna Luna.
0: In sports, Major League Baseball action, Jays beating Boston the final 6-1. They play again this afternoon, first pitch at 4:45. At the World Cup, next action for Canada is tomorrow. They're playing Qatar. Game time is 4. And in the CFL, Elks and Stamps back in action Saturday. Elks home to the Alouettes. Game time is 2. Stamps home to the Riders. Game time is 5. That's a look at news and sports. To find more stories from across our province, visit our websites at cfweradio.ca and cjwe.ca. Weather's next.
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0: Windspeaker Radio Network weather brought to you by Air North, the Yukon's airline. For Chippenwood, Buffalo, some sun and cloud and a high of 19. For McMurray, sunny this morning, sun and cloud through the afternoon, slight chance of showers and a high of 20. Grand Prairie and Horse Lake First Nation showers, risk of a thundershower through the afternoon, 5 to 10 millimeters and high near 15. Edmonton, Ladue County, a few showers ending this morning, then cloudy, 60% chance of showers, risk of an afternoon thundershower, windy and high of 17. Calgary, Stettina and Siksika Nation, cloudy, 30% chance of showers through the afternoon, risk of a thundershower and windy and a high of 17. Slave Lake, cloudy, 60% chance of showers, maybe a thundershower, some fog patches and a high of 16. Lethbridge, Medicine Hat, and Pekani Nation. Some sun and clouds, slight chance of showers this morning. Risk of an afternoon thundershower. Windy and a high of 19. Lac-La-Biche, Coal Lake, and Bonnyville. Some fog patches this morning, then some sun and cloud. Just a slight chance of showers through the afternoon. Windy and a high of 19. Red Deer County, some showers. Risk of an afternoon thundershower. 5 to 10 millimeters on the way. Windy and a high of 15. Peace River showers. Risk of a thundershower. 5 to 10 millimeters. Some fog patches and high of 15. And in high level, some fog patches this morning, sun and cloud through the afternoon, slight chance of showers, maybe a thundershower, and high of 22.
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Hillside Outlaws. It's called Here for the Whiskey. No, Here for the Coffee. And then another coffee, and then another coffee. 6:15, welcome to your Wednesday. It's Sean in the Morning with Clint Black. And this is the Windspeaker Radio Network.

broadcasting throughout the province on CFWE in the north and CJWE in the south. 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
1: And I'm still in love with you. 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
2: Mm-hmm.
1: You're thinking me?
2: Mm-hmm.
1: You. It's Wednesday, Sean in the morning. Welcome to the show. It's 6:21. Little wet here. I think Fort Chip's the only one that's going to have a sun and cloud kind of day. The rest of us, if it ain't raining yet, it's coming. But we have a reason to celebrate today. Kareen, good morning.
3: Good morning, Sean.
1: Happy Wednesday. June 17th. We're celebrating today. What did you find?
3: I didn't find nothing, Sean.
1: Okay. So it's up to me.
3: It's up to you, Sean.
1: Global Garbage Man Day. When I was a kid, even to this day, I thought that was the coolest gig ever. Grabbing the bags, tossing them in the back, riding the back of the truck, waving to the kids. Now it's all automated. You've got this claw that comes out and grabs the apparatus. I just think it's the coolest thing.
3: Yeah, it's cool, all right. How about those garbage men that come around when you're camping?
1: Okay.
3: And it's really super early in the morning.
1: Uh-huh.

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Call me crazy, but that sounds like code for something else. I don't know. Mud on the tires. It's Brad Paisley. Welcome to your Wednesday, Sean in the Morning at 6:29. When you get a chance, swing by our websites. Fantastic prizes to win for Dad for Father's Day. It's this coming Sunday. 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Got that blade.

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0: One of my dad's faves, Tanya Tucker, down to my last teardrop on the Windspeaker Radio Network. You'll find us in Calgary at 88.1, 98.5 in Edmonton. Yeah, dad loved Tanya Tucker. Oh my gosh. Her and Tammy Wynette. We actually had an old VHS tape in the house. Dad had recorded an Austin City Limits of Tammy on the show. And if you even touch that cassette, my gosh, God forbid you taped over it. And the Judds. Mom had hers too. Johnny Reed. Johnny. All right, welcome to your Wednesday, 6:36, and it's Sean in the Morning. Your chance to win a request coming up at 7:20 with Guess the Song. Summer songs all this week, although, look out the window, you're like, okay, well, it'll show up one of these days. Weekend plans, I just found you some. If you're in the mood for some live music, live country music, you're in the Red Deer area, the Central Music Fest, presenting Uncle Trent and Friends, Saturday, June 20th at the Elks Lodge in Red Deer. Mike Bradford is one of the organizers with the Central Music Festival Society. How you doing this morning, buddy?
1: I'm doing great. How are you, Sean?
0: Doing really well. Thanks for coming on the show. I really appreciate it.
1: Well, thanks for letting me come on. It's not very often that I get on the radio.
0: It's very exciting. Very exciting. We'll have to record this for posterity reasons.
1: Oh, yeah.
0: Well, let's talk about the Central Music Fest. Maybe you can tell me the story behind the festival, when it got started, and maybe how it's evolved over the years.
1: Okay. Well, it came together in 2004, so that's 22 years ago.
0: Wow.
1: And we did a series of concerts and built up a little interest and stuff, and then we found a farmer just outside of town offered us a field for the festival, and we managed to do six festivals, but they never really caught traction. And I think that's because we didn't have any, you know, expensive headliners. We had a lot of Alberta musicians and a lot of Canadian musicians, but not too many famous ones. So we never quite made it. And so we decided to end it in the last one was in 2012. In 2013, we had to cancel the festival. And so we had a bunch of bills to pay because we had to give back grant money and this and that and the other thing and pay for advertising we already committed to and that kind of stuff. And so we just started doing concerts using the Elks Lodge primarily because we got a symbiotic relationship with them and the food bank. And we rent the Elks Lodge. They get the rent money. They run the bar, make whatever they make on that. And then they can use that to support, they support Ronald McDonald's House here, and they support a bunch of youth groups and camps and sports events and that sort of thing.
0: Yeah.
1: And then we've had an association with the food bank for the whole time we've been in existence. And over that time, they reckon we've done over $60,000 worth of donations.
0: Holy smokes. That's awesome.
1: Yeah. We kind of use that thing. And I kind of like to tease the audience and say, hey, you guys thought you were just coming out to have a good time, but you're actually doing a lot of good in the process. So enjoy yourselves.
0: There you go. Yeah. There's nothing better than sitting down, listening to some live country music and supporting a great cause at the same time because you leave feeling great about everything.
1: Oh, yeah. I mean, I think the phrase that captures it all is good times breed good deeds.
0: And I like the quote you have on your website, music is best served live. And who's going to be serving up the live music on Saturday?
1: Well, Uncle Trent and his friends are going to be here.
0: There it
1: and,
0: is.
1: And our ancestors' wildest dreams are going to open up with some traditional singing. And then because the next day, of course, is National Indigenous Peoples Day. So we're going to sort of celebrate that, and then Trent and friends are going to come up and give us the old dance hall experience.
0: Now, beyond the music, are there any other activities or experiences that attendees may enjoy?
1: You know, there's the music, there's merch, there's a cash bar, there's, you know, soft drinks and that kind of stuff.
0: Oh, there you go. Okay.
1: Children, you know, under 18s are allowed as long as they're with a responsible adults.
0: Oh, perfect.
1: You know, that kind of works to sort of bring this music down to another generation that may not be familiar with it.
0: Perfect way to spend a Saturday night. The Central Music Festival. It's happening at the Red Deer Elks Lodge. Doors at 7, show at 8. Anything else you wanted to mention, Mike?
1: It's going to be pouring rain Saturday, so what else are you going to be doing?
0: No umbrellas inside. Well, at least if you bring them in, don't pop them open.
1: Exactly.
0: Mike, thank you so much. I really appreciate it.
1: Well, thank you, and we hope to see all your listeners there on Saturday night.
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0: Sawyer Brown, it's the boys and me on the Windspeaker Radio Network in Fort McMurray. Hello, Fort McMurray. Nice job on all those potholes along 63. 94.5, 88.1 in Calgary, and it's Sean in the morning. Welcome to your Wednesday, 6:51. My advice for you this morning would be to have the umbrella handy just in case. And as far as I can tell, haven't until like next Wednesday. Watching some of the coverage from yesterday, my gosh, quite a storm in and around Strathmore. On Monday, you had the tornado touchdown in the Peace Country. Sketchy. Dad would have been running around the house, opening all the windows, just an inch. Just an inch. That was his thing. Love the Weather Channel. It's 12 this morning in Edmonton, 8 in Calgary, Satina, 6 Canation, Fort Mac and Wood Buffalo at 12. It's 9 in Lethbridge, Medicine at Pecani Nation, Cold Lake, Lac-La-Biche, and Bonneville, Lloyd's at 11, Red Deer's at 10, and in GP, Horse Lake First Nation, Peace River, and Slave Lake, it's 11. Stick around. Your chance to win a request with summer songs coming up with Guess the Song at 7:20. The clue's on the way. Hello.
1: On today's Adventures with Rick, it's wet.
0: It's definitely wet.
1: That's just leaving home. Yeah, it's wet. It's wet.
0: Yeah, when you walk out the door and all you see are birds lined up and down the sidewalk eating the worms that have crawled up out of their holes to escape the rain.
1: It's moist.
0: It's very moist.
1: Oh, there's a robin right there doing exactly that.
0: See? Told ya.
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0: Brett Kissel, it's Cowboys and Dreamers, and it's Wednesday with Sean, 6:59. Good morning.
1: Hey, good morning.
0: Hey, how's it going?
1: Good. Hey, I was just wondering, why did you say that you would leave 1 inch on the windows in the house?
0: My dad used to think that if it was going to get crazy windy, he would open the windows just a little bit so the pressure from the house didn't... I'm not exactly sure, but that was his thing.
1: Okay.
0: Seriously.
1: Okay. There's a tornado. If you open the windows, the wind will go in and pick your house up.
0: Hey, I wasn't going to argue with him.
1: Cool. Have a great day.

0: Good morning. I'm Sean Burke with a look at news and sports on the Windspeaker Radio Network. The federal government has introduced new First Nations water bill legislation. Indigenous Services Minister Mandy Gilmasty says will advance critical work of ending long-term drinking water advisories. Bill C-37 commits Ottawa to the progressive realization of the human rights to safe drinking water on First Nations lands, aligning with international human rights standards. It replaces Bill C-61, which died in Parliament when it was prorogued last year. That earlier legislation was co-drafted with First Nations, but faced opposition from Alberta and Ontario, which argued it threatened resource developments. Some First Nations leaders say they weren't consulted on the new bill, and several groups are expected to respond once they review the text. Alberta utility companies are turning to AI to help spot wildfires faster. AltaLink has been testing AI-powered cameras in the Bow Valley since last summer, scanning the landscape around the clock for early signs of smoke. Echo Electric ran a similar pilot and says one of its cameras near Slave Lake detected a wildfire within minutes last June, allowing crews to extinguish it before it soared. The systems use rotating 360-degree cameras and AI trained on thousands of wildfire images. Researchers warn the technology still produces false alarms and can't yet outperform Alberta's human lookout towers. Utilities say the cameras won't replace people, but they could become a key tool as wildfire seasons grow more extreme. Studio Bell has some big plans for National Indigenous Peoples Day. Benjamin Giroux has the scoop.
1: June 21st will feature free admission at Studio Bell, as well as a free live event hosted by David McLeod, the curator behind the Speak Up exhibit. The lineup includes Tujat, whose mid-90s work helped many Inuit reconnect with their culture, plus Black Crow Funk, the country, folk, and blues project led by Métis singer-songwriter Jody Funk. Routing things out is techno-electric artist Sean Beaver, known for high-energy sets that blend powwow elements, percussion, vocal chants, live loops, and his own original production. We got the chance to speak with Stephanie Hutchinson, Director of Programs at the National Music Center, about their plans for the day.
2: We'll also have a vendor market as well. So the lobby will be filled with Indigenous vendors, so visitors can check out all they have to offer. This is another free day for admission as well that we do throughout the year. Last year, we had about 900 people come through. So it's another one of our really great days that the community comes down to check out the facility to support.
1: More info and full clips with Stephanie can be found on our website. In Calgary, I'm Benjamin Giroux.
0: And the third annual Core Midway returns, bringing the Stampede spirit to the Core Shopping Center in Calgary. Joanna Luna has the details.
3: We are less than 2 weeks away from the Calgary Stampede, meaning lots of incredible free community events happening in the surrounding area. And one of the free events is happening at the Core Shopping Center, taking place on June 22nd to July 12th. 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
4: So the Core Midway is 3 weeks packed with exciting activations, live entertainment, giveaways, games, and plenty of Stampede spirit. We have a ton of great partners coming in to help put on these exciting activations. That includes Simon, we have Jugo Juice, Calgary Sports and Entertainment, the Sugar Cube is doing a cotton candy handout, we have Neely Academy doing hairstyling one day, we have the Honky Tonk Market, who is a Western vintage market that's very popular around the Stampede season in Calgary, Showpass, Sephora is doing something really awesome, and that's just to name a few. We also have a ton of entertainment throughout June and July happening here. So that includes, we have line dancing, we have fiddlers, we have the Frontiers, Cruz Dallas, Kylie Austin, Flint and Feather, and Liz Christensen.
3: In Calgary, I'm Joanna Luna.
0: In sports, Major League Baseball action, Jays beating Boston the final 6-1. They play again this afternoon, first pitch at 4:45. At the World Cup, next action for Canada is tomorrow. They're playing Qatar. Game time is 4. And in the CFL, Elks and Stamps back in action Saturday. Elks home to the Alouettes, game time is 2. Stamps home to the Riders, game time is 5. That's a look at news and sports. To find more stories from across our province, visit our websites at cfweradio.ca and cjwe.ca. Weather's next.
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0: Windspeaker Radio Network weather brought to you by Air North, the Yukon's airline. For Chippenwood, Buffalo, some sun and cloud and a high of 19. For McMurray, sunny this morning, sun and cloud through the afternoon, slight chance of showers and a high of 20. Grand Prairie and Horse Lake First Nation showers, risk of a thundershower through the afternoon, 5 to 10 millimeters and high near 15. Edmonton, Ladue County, a few showers ending this morning, then cloudy, 60% chance of showers, risk of an afternoon thundershower, windy and high of 17. Calgary, Stettina and Siksika Nation, cloudy, 30% chance of showers through the afternoon, risk of a thundershower and windy and a high of 17. Slave Lake, cloudy, 60% chance of showers, maybe a thundershower, some fog patches and a high of 16. Lethbridge, Medicine Hat, and Pawnee Nation. Some sun and clouds, slight chance of showers this morning. Risk of an afternoon thundershower. Windy and a high of 19. Lac La Biche, Coal Lake, and Bonnyville. Some fog patches this morning, then some sun and cloud. Just a slight chance of showers through the afternoon. Windy and a high of 19. Red Deer County, some showers. Risk of an afternoon thundershower. 5 to 10 millimeters on the way. Windy and a high of 15. Peace River showers. Risk of a thundershower. 5 to 10 millimeters. Some fog patches and high of 15. And in high level, some fog patches this morning, sun and cloud through the afternoon. Slight chance of showers, maybe a thundershower, and high of 22.
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weekend. Maybe a rainy, like, week and a half. It's Eddie Rabbit. Wednesday with Sean, 7:15. Welcome to the show. Your chance to win a request in minutes with Guess the Song. This morning, a summer song from Joe Nichols. 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

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Cold Lake at 96.7. And it's Sean Burke. Hello and happy Wednesday. It's 7:21, counting down the days here. This coming Sunday, National Indigenous Peoples Day, and it's also Father's Day. 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Give me a chance to win some fantastic prizes for Dad. Yeah, I'm seeing, let's see here. We've got Cabela's gift cards, Callaway Park, Cold Lake Air Show, $50 GCs for Landmark Cinemas, gas cards, all sorts of great stuff. 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Quite a few, actually, on there. cfweradio.ca and cjwe.ca, and good luck. Now, let's talk about the weather, shall we? Yesterday got a little sketchy down in Strathmore. Monday, Peace Country, got some tornado action. Like, it's been an interesting week. Maybe some showers and late-day thundershowers for most of us today. It's up to 11 in Edmonton, 10 in Calgary, Satina, Siksika Nation, Lethbridge, Medicine, Piikani Nation, and Red Deer. Everybody else, 11. So there you go. Now, let's give you a chance to win a request. Summer songs all this week, and this morning it's a Joe Nichols summer song. I love this tune. It's probably one of my top five faves. I love this song. I just need the title from you for your chance to win a request. You and

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0: Heavy Hearts, it's the North Sound on the Windspeaker Radio Network. And it's Sean, 7:30, Wednesday morning. Guess the song. Your chance to win a request. This week, it's all summer songs. And Joe Nichols had a beauty. Let's see if we can figure it out here. Who's this?
1: Colin, Ghost Keeper.
0: What was the name of that song, buddy?

0: Goodbye, Earl. It's the Chicks on the Windspeaker Radio Network in Peace River at 91.7, 103.5 in Lethbridge. Great song of the day coming up in just a moment. It's Wednesday with Sean, 7:37. And speaking of goodbyes, see you later. Hockey night in Canada. Sportsnet and CBC saying after 12 years, their partnership is over and done with. CBC is going to come up with some sort of sports-type show, but Saturday nights and hockey night in Canada. Gonzo. Gone. I grew up, it wasn't so much about the hockey for me, but it brings back a lot of memories. I grew up in a household, dad was a Bruins fan, mom was a Habs fan. Take it back to the 70s and those teams. It was chaos in our house on Saturday nights. Like, mom would have her jersey on, dad would have his jersey on. We'd sit in the living room, and I swear my sister and I would look at each other like, are they okay? Like, are they going to stay together? It would get crazy. So many great memories of watching Hockey Night in Canada. Remember Peter Puck? All that great stuff. But let's take you back to when it all began, November 1st of 1952.
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2: The first English language broadcast of Hockey Night in Canada took place on November 1st, 1952. The legendary Foster Hewitt was behind the microphone for a national audience.
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2: As the Boston Bruins faced the Toronto Maple Leafs in Maple Leaf Gardens. Toronto prevailed by a score of 3-2 on the day that an enduring Canadian institution was born.
0: You'll want to write that down. That may come up in trivia. The Leafs actually won on this day, November 1st, 1952. Write that down. Doesn't happen very often. One of my favorite Hockey Night in Canada clips. I loved Dave Hodge. I was a big Dave Hodge fan, and well.
4: Now, Montreal and the Philadelphia Flyers are currently playing overtime, and are we able to go there or not? We are not able to go there. That's the way things go today in sports on this network. And the Flyers and the Canadians have us in suspense and will remain that way until we can find out somehow who won this game or who's responsible for the way we do things here. Good night for Hockey Night in Canada.
0: And then he just tosses the pen. There it goes. Yeah, I'll toss the pen. It's over. See you later, Hockey Night in Canada. Thanks for the memories.
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0: Wednesday morning, 7:44, taking you back to 1910. Born on this day, Clyde Julian Foley, better known as Red Foley. Sold over 25 million records, also hosted the first ever popular country music series on network television called The Ozark Jubilee. That ran from 1955 to 1960. He passed away September 19th of 1968. Speaking of Ozark Jubilee, a gentleman who showed up on that show a lot was Billy Walker. And I found a clip of Billy talking about his buddy, Red Foley.
15: We worked in Fort Wayne, Indiana, two shows, one in the afternoon and one at night. And this is pretty heart-rending because Red came to my dressing room and he said, Billy, because we had worked together for 4 years on the Ozark Jubilee, and this was long after that. He said, there's something different about you. And I began to tell him about my association with Christ. And so Red just really kind of broke down, and he began to weep, and he began to tell me everything that he had ever done wrong in his life. And it was really heart-rending to me. And so we just had a short prayer before I had to go on because I was opening the show, and Hank Jr. then went on, and then Foley came on. And then I came and watched him on the wings doing his show, and the very last song he ever sang was called Peace in the Valley. And he walked over to me when he got through, and he said, Billy, I've sang that song a lot of times in my life, but I have never sang that song with the feeling that I have in my heart tonight. And, of course, then 2 hours later, Red Foley had passed from this life to another life, and that was Peace in the Valley.

0: going to have to rewrite something about that. Maybe an AI version. Got a little mud on my paws when the dogs go in and out during the rain. Mud on my boots. John Party. 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It's Wednesday with Sean, 7:52. Good morning. Quick catch up on the weather. It's 12 in Edmonton, 10 in Calgary, Satina, Siksika Nation, 11 in Fort Mac and Wood Buffalo, Lethbridge, Medicine at Piconi Nation at 10, 12 in Lloyd, 11 in Cold Lake, Lac La Biche, and Bonnyville, Red Deer's at 10, and in GP, Horse Lake, First Nation, Peace River, and Slave Lake, it's 11. Shall we dive into our question of the day? Something hanging on our fridge and on a cupboard in our kitchen that leaves me scratching my head sometimes. My wife loves lists. When we go grocery shopping, there's a paper list. Nothing on the phone. There's a paper list. And she likes having an old school calendar hanging in the kitchen. Sort of old fashioned, dare I say, things. So I'm just curious, what old fashioned things are you doing that you refuse to give up on? Like, I got this from Jocelyn. She says, you know what? I have a day planner. Bought a new one the other day. My son says, you know, Mom, there's an app for that. Not the same thing, son. Not the same thing at all. Because you can hold it. You can hold it, I guess. An old-fashioned thing that you're just not giving up on. 866-909-7771. Go ahead, Brian.
1: Wristwatch.
0: Yes, yes, yes. I love watches. I've got a drawer full.
1: I'm sitting here going, and then this was like quite a few years ago in my teaching career, but I'm like looking around and none of my students were wearing wristwatches.
0: Yeah.
1: And I'm like, how do you guys tell the time?
0: Grab their phones.
1: And they grab their phone.
0: Yeah.
1: And like, if they don't have their phone, like, well, what time is it? And then, like, I point to the clock on the wall. I'm like, right there. And not lying, I actually had a student recently say, hey, can you tell me what time it is, Mr. Andrews? And I point at the clock on the wall, and she goes, I can't read that. Been taught. It has been taught.
0: It didn't sink in. Taught. Just didn't sink in.
1: But yeah, like if you never use it,
0: I suppose
1: you're going to lose it.
0: Wow.
1: So same thing with cursive writing.
0: I used to have the most beautiful cursive writing. I remember getting teachers calling my parents saying, your son's writing is gorgeous. Now, you'd swear I was a pharmacist or a doctor or something.
1: In other words, your cursive writing just makes people curse.
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0: Good morning. I'm Sean Burke with Look at News and Sports on the Wind Speaker Radio Network. The federal government has introduced new First Nations water bill legislation. Indigenous Services Minister Mandy Gulmasti says will advance critical work of ending long-term drinking water advisories. Bill C-37 commits Ottawa to the progressive realization of the human rights to safe drinking water on First Nations lands, aligning with international human rights standards. It replaces Bill C-61, which died in Parliament when it was prorogued last year. That earlier legislation was co-drafted with First Nations, but faced opposition from Alberta and Ontario, which argued it threatened resource developments. Some First Nations leaders say they weren't consulted on the new bill, and several groups are expected to respond once they review the text. Alberta utility companies are turning to AI to help spot wildfires faster. AltaLink has been testing AI-powered cameras in the Bow Valley since last summer, scanning the landscape around the clock for early signs of smoke. ATCO Electric ran a similar pilot and says one of its cameras near Slave Lake detected a wildfire within minutes last June, allowing crews to extinguish it before it soared. The systems use rotating 360-degree cameras and AI trained on thousands of wildfire images. Researchers warn the technology still produces false alarms and can't yet outperform Alberta's human lookout towers. Utilities say the cameras won't replace people, but they could become a key tool as wildfire seasons grow more extreme. Studio Bell has some big plans for National Indigenous Peoples Day. Benjamin Giroux has the scoop.
1: June 21st will feature free admission at Studio Bell, as well as a free live event hosted by David McLeod, the curator behind the Speak Up exhibit. The lineup includes Tujat, whose mid-90s work helped many Inuit reconnect with their culture, plus Black Crow Funk, the country, folk, and blues project led by Métis singer-songwriter Jody Funk. Routing things out is techno-electric artist Sean Beaver, known for high-energy sets that blend powwow elements, percussion, vocal chants, live loops, and his own original production. We got the chance to speak with Stephanie Hutchinson, Director of Programs at the National Music Center, about their plans for the day.
2: We'll also have a vendor market as well. So the lobby will be filled with Indigenous vendors, so visitors can check out all they have to offer. This is another free day for admission as well that we do throughout the year. Last year we had about 900 people come through. So it's another one of our really great days that the community comes down to check out the facility to support.
1: More info and full clips with Stephanie can be found on our website. In Calgary, I'm Benjamin Giroux.
0: And the third annual Core Midway returns, bringing the Stampede spirit to the Core Shopping Center in Calgary. Joanna Luna has the details.
3: We are less than 2 weeks away from the Calgary Stampede, meaning lots of incredible free community events happening in the surrounding area. And one of the free events is happening at the Core Shopping Center, taking place on June 22nd to July 12th. 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
4: So the Core Midway is 3 weeks packed with exciting activations, live entertainment, giveaways, games, and plenty of Stampede spirit. We have a ton of great partners coming in to help put on these exciting activations. That includes Simon, we have Jugo Juice, Calgary Sports and Entertainment, the Sugar Cube is doing a cotton candy handout, we have Niwi Academy doing hair styling one day, we have the Honky Tonk Market, who is a Western vintage market that's very popular around the Stampede season in Calgary, Showcast, Sephora is doing something really awesome, and that's just to name a few. We also have a ton of entertainment throughout June and July happening here, so that includes, we have line dancing, we have fiddlers, we have the Frontiers, Cruz Dallas, Kylie Austin, Flint and Feather, and Liz Christensen.
3: In Calgary, I'm Joanna Luna.
0: In sports, Major League Baseball action, Jays beating Boston the final 6-1. They play again this afternoon, first pitch at 4:45. At the World Cup, next action for Canada is tomorrow. They're playing Qatar. Game time is 4. And in the CFL, Elks and Stamps back in action Saturday. Elks home to the Alouettes. Game time is 2. Stamps home to the Riders. Game time is 5. That's a look at news and sports. To find more stories from across our province, visit our websites at cfweradio.ca and cjwe.ca. Weather's next.
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0: 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For Chippenwood, Buffalo, some sun and cloud and a high of 19. Fort McMurray, sunny this morning, sun and cloud through the afternoon, slight chance of showers and a high of 20. Grand Prairie and Horse Lake First Nation, showers, risk of a thundershower through the afternoon, 5 to 10 millimeters and high near 15. Edmonton, Ladue County, a few showers ending this morning, then cloudy, 60% chance of showers, risk of an afternoon thundershower, windy and a high of 17. Calgary, Stettina and Siksika Nation, cloudy, 30% chance of showers through the afternoon, risk of a thundershower and windy and a high of 17. Slave Lake, cloudy, 60% chance of showers, maybe a thundershower, some fog patches, and a high of 16. Lethbridge, Medicine Hat, and Pekani Nation, some sun and clouds, slight chance of showers this morning, risk of an afternoon thundershower, windy and a high of 19. Lac La Biche, Coal Lake, and Bonnyville, some fog patches this morning, then some sun and cloud, just a slight chance of showers through the afternoon, windy and a high of 19. Red Deer County, some showers, risk of an afternoon thundershower, 5 to 10 millimeters on the way, windy and a high of 15. Peace River showers, risk of a thundershower, 5 to 10 millimeters, some fog patches, and high of 15. And in high level, some fog patches this morning, sun and cloud through the afternoon, slight chance of showers, maybe a thundershower, and high of 22.
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0: She spoke, it's 1,000 Horses on the Windspeaker Radio Network in Red Deer at 88.7, 98.5 in Edmonton. Your birthday and anniversary shout-outs coming right up. Welcome to your Wednesday. It's 8:24 and it's Sean in the morning. If you're in the Calgary area, you got something here for you. Eastbound Stoney towards Cranston Boulevard Southeast. There is a collision there blocking the right-hand lane. Stay left. And it's quite slow going through the area. Eastbound Stoney, Cranston Boulevard Southeast. Now, as far as the weather goes, just got that look. You know, you can tell something's coming. It's 12 in Edmonton, 11 in Calgary, Satina, Siksika Nation, up to 12 in Fort MacWood, Buffalo, Lethbridge, Medicine at Pecani Nation, Lloydminster, Cold Lake, Lac La Biche, and Bonneville, Red Deer's at 10, 12 in GP and Horse Lake First Nation, Peace River up to 13, and in Slave Lake, it's 11.
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0: Wednesday, June 17th, your birthday and anniversaries. Here we go. Got this one late yesterday. My apologies. A belated to Jody, 57. That's from Kelly, Faraz, Justin, Jamie, and the grandkids. Hope you had a wonderful day, Jody. Well, let's see. Donna Tawaniak, happy birthday. Deanna Mo, happy birthday. And Annette. Annette Sanda Desgagne, happy birthday. On the list of celebs, oh, Mandy. Barry Manilow's 83. Greg Kinnear, 63. Will Forte, you may remember him from SNL. Funny guy, 56. And country singer Mickey Guyton is 43. And that's it. If you're celebrating today, have the bestest day ever. When you know someone celebrating, let me know through our websites, cfweradio.ca and cjwe.ca.
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0: 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Rockin' the Mountains, June 20th and 21st.

0: North Saskatchewan River Park, Rocky Mountain House. $50,000 on the line in the championship round Sunday. The crowd on its feet at the finish. Tickets at Rockin' the Mountains on Facebook. 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

0: 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Wednesday with Sean, it's 8:35. We've been talking about old-fashioned things, in quotes, old-fashioned things that you just refuse to give up. Maybe it's writing lists. You know, maybe when you go shopping, you're like, hang on, I got to go to the fridge. We have one of those. You know, it's the list on the fridge. You take a piece off and you just, okay, check, check, check, check, check. That sort of stuff. Or I got a comment saying, you know what? We have a dishwasher, but we still wash the pots and pans by hand. That's something we used to do at the house too when we were kids. Old-fashioned things that you just refuse to give up. I love this. Driving a stick shift. Yeah, you don't really hear about it much anymore. You know, if you got a sports car, I suppose. But driving a stick shift, yeah, I get that. And I love this. Printed photos. Remember going through photo albums? I love photo. One of my favorite things. We got a whole bunch. My mom's stuff is at our house, which is awesome, in the basement. And there's a bunch of the old photo albums in there. That's where I found that picture of my dad holding me in one arm when I'm maybe 2-3 months old. And he's fresh off a duck hunt somewhere. And he's got two dead ducks in one hand and me in the other hand. Hey, here I am. Love photo albums. Old-fashioned stuff. You're not going to shake it.
1: One thing that drives me just absolutely bonkers is everybody puts everything in their phone.
0: That's me.
1: My son went to pay for golf this weekend, and he used his phone.
0: Yeah.
1: And I go, how can you do that? What happens if you lose your phone? He looks at me, goes, how often do you lose your wallet? And I go, never. He goes, really? I said, yeah, because I put it in my pocket, not like you guys.
0: Where's my phone? Can somebody call my phone? I can't find my phone.
1: Right? The guys at work tease me because I have a notebook that I write everything in. The job I was at, what I did.
0: And what do the guys at work think?
1: They call me old. And it's like, well, you know, if the cane fits.
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0: Don't come home a-drinking with Lovin' on Your Mind. It's Loretta Lynn. This is the Windspeaker Radio Network in Calgary at 88.1, 98.5 in Edmonton. It's Wednesday with Sean. It's 8:45, talking about old-fashioned things that you refuse to give up. Got a text from Debbie at 866-909-7771. She says, you know what? I refuse to give up my landline. I've had the same number for over 45 years. I've got a cell phone, but you know what? It's not the same thing. She says, I still have people from years back that still call that number, hoping to get a hold of me, and I answer it every single time. Deb, love it. Thanks for the text. I appreciate it. Jimmy.
1: Well, first one is I still have a landline in my home.
0: Do you really?
1: Yes, I do. I carry a cell phone also, but I'm out at Hay Lakes, and there's times when the cell phone towers go down.
0: So you've got your backup. There you go.
1: So I have the backup where it's not long distance to either Edmonton or Camrose. I'm right in that middle point.
0: Now, are you old school? Does it have a long, long cord so you can talk privately in another room, or is it cordless?
1: It's got a cord on it, okay. But I don't have to worry about privacy in my home because it's just me.
0: You remember back in the day, Mom and Dad would be sitting right there while you're trying to talk to your girlfriend.
1: Well, considering that I grew up with five siblings and we had a 25-foot cord on the phone just inside the kitchen.
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0: Well, I don't know that it looks good on me, but I certainly have a lot of it. It's bad luck. Looks good on me, Tucker Wetmore, and it's Wednesday with Sean. It's 9:06. Good morning. This hour, Alberta's best country from Alan Jackson, Jordan Davis, Eric Church, and some classic Webb Pierce. This is Gretchen Wilson on the Windspeaker Radio Network.
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0: 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I'm into George on a fast train on the Windspeaker Radio Network. In Fort Chip at 89.9, 88.7 in Red Deer. It's Wednesday with Sean, 919. Hope the day's off to a fantastic start. Have you had a chance to swing by our websites today? If you have not yet had a chance, maybe you don't have one right now, make a plan over the next few days, hopefully before Sunday. Sunday's Father's Day. And we've got a couple of fantastic contests at cjwe.ca and cfweradio.ca. Your chance to win Dad some goodies. 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There you go. Now let's talk weather. We're all kind of hovering right around 12, 13-ish, in and around there. Have the umbrella handy and sit tight. Thompson Square is coming up next.
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0: Chapin Carpenter on the Windseed Radio Network. Down at the old Twist and Shouts, you'll find us in Red Deer at 88.7, 98.5 in Edmonton. It's 9:40 Wednesday morning, Sean, and we've been having some fun talking about, in quotes, old-fashioned things that you just, you know what? No, I'm not going to stop doing that. Maybe it's writing lists for groceries. Got this from Billy. He says, you know what? It's not me. It's my wife. At Christmas, she pulls out her old 13-inch TV with a built-in VHS, tosses in some movies, and watches while she's wrapping Christmas presents. See, I love that. I've been considering doing something the same, you know, maybe with an old gaming console where you had to flick the switch from TV to game in the back, you know, put it on channel 3, maybe an old Atari or something. Been thinking about that. Got to run it by Nick, and that'll be an interesting conversation. Sweetie, here's what I'd like to buy.
1: Mm-hmm.
0: And another text at 866-909-7771. Payday with an actual check. This guy works at a place, they actually hand you a check. No auto deposit. That's a little old school. So something that's considered a little old school, maybe old fashioned, that you're like, you know what, now...
2: I change my clothes before I go outside.
0: So you're wearing an outfit in the house, and you're like, okay, we're going somewhere, I gotta change.
2: Change my clothes.
0: Why? What's happening? What's happening to the clothes in the house? That
2: Well, I don't know what house you grew up in, but I grew up in the house that all the women there that, oh, but you did not go out in your sweats or your...
0: Oh, so you're putting yourself together to leave the house.
2: Oh, heck yeah. You don't go out in your pajamas or anything, no.
0: You don't go out in your pajamas as I look at myself and... trying to remember if I slept in anything that I'm wearing. I don't think I did, so I'm okay. But that's happened.
2: Mm-hmm. I imagine.
0: So when you go out on a Sunday morning to the Walmart, you must just shake your head.
2: I do, Sean. I actually do. Or I just don't look anymore, Sean.
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Eric Church, it's Two Pink Lines, and it's Sean. It's Wednesday, 9:49. Time for me to scoot. Have a great day. Thanks for all the texts and calls. Had a lot of fun this morning. Back in tomorrow, start time 6 a.m. This is Pam Tillis on the Windspeaker Radio Network.

0: This is a look at your national Indigenous news. I'm Daryl Stranger. Indigenous Services Minister Mandy Gulmasti says new legislation unveiled by her government will create a legislative framework to protect safe drinking water in First Nations communities. Gulmasti told reporters on Parliament Hill that Bill C-37, tabled in the House of Commons Tuesday, will advance the critical work of addressing long-term drinking water advisories and recognize First Nations jurisdiction over water on their lands. She said the new bill is backed by $4.6 billion in funding over 5 years and described the sum as the single largest commitment ever made to First Nations water protection. Anishinaabe Aski Nation Grand Chief Alvin Fidler said the legislation offers a strong starting point for addressing the problem. His nation currently has 16 long-term and 8 short-term drinking water advisories. Gulmasti said the new bill was written so that it will stand the test of time. Bill C-37 states the federal government will further the progressive realization for individuals on First Nations lands of the human right to safe drinking water as protected by the International Covenant on Economic, Social, and Cultural Rights. The House of Commons is expected to rise by the end of this week for the summer break, which means the legislation likely won't be debated or voted on until the fall. The Blackfoot Confederacy Tribal Council Health Department in southern Alberta is seeking participants for an upcoming Blackfoot Placenta Ceremony, a cultural gathering designed to honor babies, families, and sacred Blackfoot teachings surrounding birth and the beginning of life. Joanna Luna has more details for us on this story.
1: Blackfoot Confederacy invites families to participate in Placenta Ceremony taking place on June 22nd. Natasha Scout is the administrative and cultural liaison official for the Blackfoot Confederacy.
2: The Blackfoot Placenta Ceremony is our traditional way of honoring the beginning of life. For many of our Blackfoot families, the placenta is considered very sacred because it nurtured and supported the baby throughout pregnancy. The ceremony also provides an opportunity for families to reconnect with our Blackfoot cultural teachings to honor and support their child's journey and strengthening their connection to family, community, and the land. So this gathering will bring together mothers, babies, families, and our elders in a good way to recognize the impact, the importance of the birth and the responsibility that we're given that to shield the beginning of this this special gift that we're giving a child and to support the start of the child's life.
1: In Calgary, I'm Joanna Luna.
0: The Indigenous Screen Office is set to launch its first ever professional development program dedicated to Indigenous screenwriters in partnership with Paramount. The Indigenous Screen Office Paramount Rewrite Lab is an advanced script development initiative designed to support 4 Indigenous writers who have completed the development phase of a project and are ready to undertake an intensive rewrite process. The program will support participants with completed scripts or strong project outlines through a structured curriculum that includes story editing, mentorship, peer learning, and guidance from experienced industry advisors. The Rewrite Lab is intended to strengthen projects at a critical stage between development and production, helping writers refine their stories and prepare them for the global marketplace. The Rewrite Lab aims to strengthen Indigenous-led screen stories through advanced script development, foster a collaborative cohort experience that encourages creative growth and resilience, provide access to high-level industry expertise and mentorship, and increase project readiness for production and financing opportunities. Applications for the Rewrite Lab will open in July, and the program will run from December through March of 2027. That's a look at your national Indigenous news.
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6: 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And it's time for Conversational Cree with Jim Cardinal and Dr. Evelyn Steinhauer. 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
7: M.U. Kiksepa, Kekota, Kanstugiskak, Betagutananamina. Peat musta ta kyuga ta Jim Cardinal and Sikaswin. Kanahne hioya, kaatumuya. So we're here to visit you and talk a little bit of Cree and tell some stories. Oh.
8: Tatam Scott now, Onista, Evelyn Steinhauer and Sikaswin. Mimitin, mami na, not so tape him. He beat a gutiak.
7: Oh, maga. Kiwatuemamate, emana, kimam scutamumetetaman, maga. tehtä vaan oma hea kanjan giskaakin tuota kohtaanu tee Beaver Lake hepte Wapau Healing Center dugahtu chiges nepteen hästä nyt jevaa ganne oma hea my fiddler, my deedlem. Remember yours yesterday? Mm-hmm. So anyway, that's we did some fiddle tunes and we did some singing and it turned out to be a good day. Then I asked Corinne, they go, "It's a gaksiche get," and I'm really thankful that what a good setup they had there, and you know the people were great. You know, they enjoyed the music. At least everybody was telling me that, so they enjoyed the singing. Kiwaj yek tehten?
8: Yeah, nisten pa miwiti nekte in tau tagutian, in tau tagutiak. I say tagutian because I drove by myself and you went by yourself. I wanted to participate in the ceremony in the morning, so we put sni ngi spuipain. Maga nisten pa miwiti ni wapmak. You know, some of my friends there, some of the people that I hardly ever see, but just got to know better now. It was a really in by miwiti nikta, you know. My friends Jeanette and her husband Kenny were there. They had done the website Indigenous Design. I think it's Indige Design is what they call their company. But the Gaksitawak, they just launched the website for the Wapau Treatment Center on Thursday, I believe. And yeah, it went live, and it's such a nice website. But ipitaguti tsekwewao Kenny and Jeanette, because they were invited because they were the ones that did the website.
7: Uh-huh.
8: Yeah, but you know, if you ever have a chance, go on there just to go see how beautiful of a job they did. It just feels like home when you're actually going through the website. It makes you feel comfortable and calm. It's such a serene, beautiful setting. Pitomina, you know, ekta awiakitwe imamas and baitsigi tikti, and the pictures are, some of the pictures are on the website.
7: Uh-huh.
8: Yeah, it's really beautiful. Yeah, and I ran into other people that I really appreciated. My friend Evelyn, she's been a longtime friend. Igalina Pitagutiwak from Blue Quills.
7: Yeah.
8: Gagyuga Anan. We tamana mwika yaski wapn to yakmana, because we just pick up where we left off. And the same thing with Jeanette, you know, kayasa spin kagiwap maknista.
7: Yeah.
8: But you know, just it's so nice, mana, when you have friends like that.
7: Tafwe.
8: And then I think Beaver Lake brought about 60 students, Beaver Lake School, a MISC school.
7: Yeah.
8: And you know, there was a lot of children, you know, we tapma yakminapyak. He must have been about 10 years old. You know, he was so kind and respectful.
7: Yeah.
8: And he was telling us stories, and, you know, he was telling us who his family was. And he was saying that his mom is going to be changing her name shortly. I think his name was Moses, and I think she has, her last name was Mustos or something, but he was talking about that. He was so polite.
7: You know, and I was talking to my brother, Mike was there too, and I was talking to him, and my brother said to me, he said, "Did you see that boy running there?" He said, he came up to me, and he said, I guess he told Mike, "You have the same kind of shirt like my grandpa has.
8: Mm-hmm.
7: You have the same jacket like my grandpa has. You have the same hat like my grandpa has. You have the same pants like my grandpa has." He said, "Are you and my grandpa brothers?" Mike says, "I don't even know who his grandpa was." So, you know, it's kind of cute. In a setting such as that. I would say to the east, northeast a little bit, and then back on the other side, man, that lake was a pilgrimage, man, kagiyachik. I go, "Timana here, kagi nwatekechik." Back in the day, they used to go and shoot the ducks over there flying. When the ducks are flying, they come across there. They're going, "My, timana gino wateke." I remember that.
8: What does that mean, Wapau?
7: Like, it's a bay.
8: Okay.
7: Or a narrow channel.
8: Okay.
7: Narrow channel, you know. That's what that is.
8: Oh, yeah, mom's good. Somebody talked about it.
7: I think so.
8: Horse therapy money, or they go somewhere to do the horse therapy, but it was Pat Buffalo. You know, that horse therapy?
7: Yeah.
8: Yeah, I'm going to see this summer if I could participate in some of it. Not that I'm, you know, I have...
7: Not that we have horses.
8: Yeah, or I have good relationships with horses. I'm always scared of them, but I won't be scared to be around them. But they're really good for wellness, right? A lot of people use horses for therapy.
7: Yeah.
8: Yeah, so I'd like to try that. Yeah, you know, don't you must and get someone maga. I'm going to take a year off, and I really want to do some of these things. You know, these are some of the things I'd like to do, like some of the training that they do there. I'd like to take it. Kaya sa naman, I think 2000 yut naman nichi training gipay miwitin, because it really does help you work through, you know, some of the things that might be troublesome to you, or you know, things that you never really think about. You deal with your inner child, you deal with traumas. You know, I really want to do some of that when I'm on my leave.
7: Yeah, that way, and you
8: I'll
7: know,
8: be busy.
7: Yeah, and I was thinking, you know, like if they had so many years if the government of Pau Center been happening, eh?
8: Well, I'm 42 years keto.
7: 42 okay? years keto. Okay. That's what they said, been on for 42 years. 1984 or something.
8: And it closed for a little while, I think.
7: Yeah. It seems like it's a good place. It reminds me of Owl River, Mana, where I was born and raised, when I was looking the lake right there and straight down the hill. And we lived in a bay too, like, you know, Wapau, Kawapawa, Manakisi Katamokikte, and that had a narrow channel also where we lived. So, Iktatune, Nimdatagakne, and Ikta kind of took me home to Owl River, Mana, the north side of Laklabish Lake. Oh my God, here in Alberta's best country, CFWE, Jim Cardinal, Kiwiche Wagan, wow, and going to be Maganota. We'll be right back, kind of to take, I mean, that no te pain on te pechan, here in Alberta's best country, CFWE, kai nando spitamok, hi.

0: No, some of you know we're back. Toma Convo Cree Kaitame, ne hiwe win. And, you know, in my mom, Tretamano, you know, some people were honored there. And Doreen's been at it for a long time, eh? Mm-hmm. Doreen Lehman. And Kayasif Tegi, he set us at the skate. He was a director. You know, so miyosin man, when you hear elders man ogehe kakamam skumi chick, and how wonderful people they really are and really were back in the day. So that's good news, man. Igon kakamam tanista man, you know, when I think about these things. So it was good. But that was on Friday, tagindo taguthia Beaver Lake. So I want to thank my wife for being there with us. And they had great things, a lot of things happening. You know, even the singer wasn't that bad.
1: Igiwi mom scoot mano, but yeah, the singer was pretty good. Jim Cardinal Siga. So yeah. I was gonna say it's mia sin mana, you know, when people are honored, you know, when for their good work.
0: And,
1: you know, because lots of times we hear people honored, Awiakapun Matsit Maga. You know, let's celebrate each other when we're still alive, right? And to give thanks. And, you know, sometimes I think about the lateral violence in our communities and you know, just the way that we don't get along. You know, doing something like this reminds us that we need to be kind to one another. You know, yeah. It's really, really important. You know, and to express your gratitude when something is done for you or when you see something done for others. You know, it doesn't even have to be for you, man. Sometimes, sometimes when I'm thinking of even, it's a little bit off topic, when you go somewhere and you see, you know, stop and say thanks. You know, I really appreciate you keeping this place clean. Sometimes, mana, you know, when I come out of my condo in Edmonton, and I'm on a school, you know, because people who look after us, sure, they get paid for their job, but they're also looking after us, and they're also taking really good care of making sure that where we live is a really good environment.
0: Yeah.
1: And when you do that, I think it really gives off like really good energy. Because you're gonna attack, right?
0: Yeah. And I really enjoyed that lady that works at your apartment there, that's for sure. Mm-hmm. Oh my God, so that's that was about Beaver Lake, went to, I guess, that's not the word I was going to use, but it's okay that we attended, and it was a good day. Maga, Mina, Ekto Takaktoski, Ska, Kitutano, Ekto Te Metis Crossing, Evam Upsis Kamam Skuchesano, you know, and how we seen things over there. Oh, Maga, Kia.
1: Yeah, I was thinking, Ektimina Pogo, Yak Nuap Mau. And one of my friends, he said, and I'm thinking, yeah, over years, you do get to know people, right?
0: Yeah.
1: And I think one of the reasons why that happens, too, is because we end up at the same events.
0: Yeah,
1: because sometimes you can go year after year, too, to certain places, but if you don't take the opportunity to get to know people or sit with people,
0: yeah,
1: you can spend your whole lifetime not knowing people. And I think about that, man, again, I'm a little bit off topic. Off topic, but, you know, I was thinking about that in relation to working at an institution that I do. Skomana, you know, outside of ATEP, you know, I'm talking about, you know, people in the faculty.
0: Right.
1: So you say hi, but you know nothing about them, right?
0: Right.
1: And that's what relationships really should be grounded on, is making the effort to get to know each other. And then again, just going back to what I said earlier, maybe we would cut down some of that lateral violence, or, you know, the jealousy or, you know, the hatred that people sometimes carry without even knowing who you are, right?
0: Tapwe. Tapwe lama, you know. And it was good to see Nis Chasuk there, but there was Lawrence Berlin, you know, came there to Pendutawat with the Usma, you know, and came to listen to his granddaughter sing. And she's a great little singer. She's she writes her own great artist. She writes her own songs. And her dad was up there. We said George, tatakakiptam that guitar. And it was good to see that. Namiehten manekse kaiswabataman auyak kanstoemak. When I know someone that's on stage, that's young, that's just starting out, and muimstei teimsut, you know, she's really a humble young singer, you know. And I like that, and that she's been well brought up, you know, and she respects the artistry, that's for sure. And because that's being humble is one of the biggest things as an entertainer, you know. If they gone with puhe xise, because it's mutain, they gone with pika skate mania, you know, omahia, a sinua kamietakik, kandutaskik. You just have to stay, you know, humble and stuff. And
1: I really appreciated, you know, the way that she engaged with the crowd.
0: Yeah.
1: She talks really, really well. She's very articulate by Miss Sumina, you know, but you know, I think what's more important is you can tell she's a kind person.
0: Yeah.
1: Right? And I often think about other people like that, you know, some of these musicians that are really engaging that way.
0: Yeah.
1: Like we were, when we were there, we were listening to other young people, or even people that are like, that dance, you know, or jig, you know.
0: Yeah.
1: You can always tell the kind of people they are by the way that they engage or smile, you know, the energy they give off, I guess is what I'm saying.
0: Tapwe, you know, and it was so good to see all them young artists, them other ladies that were singing there, and you know, like the people who played the fiddle, and like and they were all up there, the great tunes, and it's good to see kakyuk te pinanagamuchik, you know, papiatik, and I got burnt. And I got burnt a little bit on my face.
1: Yeah, not a little bit. You're pretty red.
0: And anyway, this was really funny. My granddaughter was looking at me, and she looked at my face, and I was like red and brown, whatever. I'm really dark now. And she says, "Papa, it's good to see you got your color back." I thought that was funny. It's good to see you got your color back. She told me, "Mom, I got a red short of time. I got me no time. We'll be right back. Don't touch that dial. Don't go anywhere. Here in Alberta's best country, CFWE. 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Hi, hi.

0: Ah, wasa mina we're back ikto ta ne here we are when convo cree kaita mi manoma ka pe at musta ta au maga e go ma ekte ka pa pik skota me go ma ekta to skis ka ka ngi de uta gute ya ekte meti 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uche Donny Pronto sikasu ekte and mewe wap metagamina first thing he said is who wants pizza so but gay way
1: maybe you can tell the story about that pizza
0: that's what yeah anyway that way well by will and you know like he's such a great entertainer. I looked at him in school, like he played with some big stars. He played a long time with I'd remember Neil McCoy. Mm-hmm. Played with Neil McCoy for a long time. Charlie Pride, George Jones, he knows all of them. Mm-hmm. You know, Merle Haggard, you know, played some tunes with them. And I got to give credit to Rock and Fiddle for doing such a great backup job for him.
1: Yeah, they're a good backup band. They can back up anything. And Purita, he could just jump in and play whatever song, right?
0: Yeah, that way.
1: He's very, very, Donnie's just exceptional in backup.
0: they were really good in what they did, and Donnie Pronto Maga, he's a good singer, great singer. He's a great entertainer. Plays that fiddle like wildfire, you know. And so it was.
1: In his debut, thought he blow.
0: Yeah, when so it was.
1: In his debut, thought he blow. Yeah, big squat deal, right?
0: That way, and he's really kind man.
1: I think that's really important. You know, if they go.
0: Oh yeah.
1: Big squat. That's a seen
0: one. Yeah, that way going, man. You know. Guy I worked with for a long time, Doug Rice Sikasu, and I worked with him at Suncor Gutatuske Makmana Suncor for years. Work with him means that we chatuske mak chaos at Suncor. And actually, he was there when GCOS. Same with the other guy I seen was Bob Ouellette. Bob Ouellette, we stick tie out, you know, and I seen him. And, you know, I worked with him for Michetaski. For Michetaski means many years. And they at Suncor and GCOS. So we really go back, man, when we see each other. But we're the old bunch.
1: Yeah.
0: You know?
1: Yeah, ekte na to api anis ta pogao ya kekte iksiniut.
0: Iksiniu naksit.
1: Iksiniu naksit. And I sang to Patsy and by me witi and Patsy, be we dup met me and my cousin Patsy, Cardinal McDonald. And we were just sitting around and I said, that'll be us in a few years. And I thought, oh my goodness, we're already there. That's

0: Suma, you know, we're seniors too. As someone getting one gets in that I'm a senior as well, right? I have a really hard time believing that.
1: Tough way, you know. And Joe, Fred, man, I'm the meat and come off Muck, Fred Cardinal. Always good to see Fred and his wife, you know, and just got kid. They were a lot of fun. Like, you know, and the other thing, Mom Scooter, man, you know, Dorothy Desarleoa, her boys always come with her, you know, Pogite. And they're all, they sit there for hours and listen to country music. You know,
0: when the music changed, right? Because they liked the new kind of music.
1: That's what I was going to say, you know. And the battle of the bands, the first two bands were really more rock and pop or whatever you want to call it. And nowadays, and but they enjoyed that music, eh? And if they, we saw Scott and Emito chicken on their chair, they were just dancing. They were good. That was their style. And I said, you know, we have to learn to respect that too. Not everybody is a country music lover, right?
0: Oh, but
1: that are there, but they're there to the end, you know. And I know a lot of older people left, you know, Spuetewak, Kiwewak. You know,
0: that kind of music.
1: No, you know, and but some of them young people, like them boys, it's good to see that they were enjoying their type of music for a while there, right? You know, but like I said, they always come with their mom and they put up with my country singing. And so it was good to see that. So I just wanted to throw that up there. And we all send manixis guys wapatama, you know, with these younger people, we still all. But I also love when you have young people that still sing country. You can't take that away with them too, you know. You know, I want to say congratulations to the winners, first place winners. And for the seniors was Jack Flett. And for the adults was Jeremy Lavely. And for the I can't remember the young girl's name. Oh, her mom came and talked to me. Oh, that's some guy. I said congratulations to her too. She was a real good jigger. And Crystal Trombley's daughter. You know, she won first. And Arkesley took second, so she did good. She did good, you know. And she wasn't prepared. She wasn't prepared because we didn't know Kanisimwichik. We didn't know there was going to be jigging there, you know, so we didn't really dress her up for that, but she was there, so she took second anyway, 7 to 11. You got a couple minutes.
0: Yeah, but me, we didn't mean, you know, Kiwi Pami, Noasutik, they must have fed, thousands of people. I don't even know how many. I would say close to 5,000, right?
1: Oh, there's a lot of people there.
0: Yeah, the food was very good, although I couldn't eat everything, but, you know, the bison was good and the potatoes were good. Yeah, and I got to eat the veggies, so at least I got to eat three things.
1: Yeah.
0: I couldn't eat the salads because they had dairy and gluten.
1: Yeah.
0: Magapukiwewigasin. Kunismagnin papihon. You know, because, man, I have dietary restrictions. I couldn't raise my hand and sit like other elders raising their hand and the food was brought to them.
1: Like your husband?
0: Yeah, because I can't eat everything on the plate and I don't want it to be cross-contaminated, right?
1: Yeah, that way gone, you know, and I just sat down and I put my hand up and they served me. And but I wish I had two pieces of meat instead of one. But it was good. I'm not complaining. It was good. Anything free is good. So I really enjoyed it. So thank you to Métis Crossing for doing such a great job. And Anaskamunagon Moche. And Magagamina, Latnute Peinan Tepeikan. Running short of time, Uta.
0: We man kunisuma ka
1: muchigita.
0: Yeah, we kunisuma ka pipik squeak. It just seems like we just started and it's over. But I just want to wish everybody a really good weekend, the remainder of the week.
1: Yeah.
0: I think we're going to Fort Mackay this weekend.
1: This weekend, 3D days. Amaga here in Alberta's best country, CFWE, on behalf of Dr. Evelyn Steinhauer and her husband, Jim. Wow. Brown FM, sir. Jim Cardinal saying bye for now here in Alberta's best country.
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0: Jim Cardinal, Kuichewagon, Wopetagukteokteota, Alberta's best country, CFWE. Your good friend Jim Cardinal has arrived again to play you some tunes, that's for sure. Oh my God, for our last song was, we played some good tunes. We started off with, some great tunes. I hope you enjoyed them all. But the last one was, Does Fort Worth Ever Cross Your Mind? George Strait. I remember, man, back in my old man days, I used to sing that song, Does Fort Worth Ever Cross Your Mind? Back in the day, I really loved it. And we did okay with it, too. And it wasn't bad. I used to sing that for a few times. And Choosing Texas in a few minutes, kasquept the matin on. We'll kick start that a little bit. And Branded Man Merle Haggard, Degamana, Buckaroo, with Midnight Mist. And that's my mom's favorite band was Midnight Mist. So when I do play Midnight Mist, I do think of her, so that's for sure. Every time got to Chigian. But the other thing was yesterday, boy, it rained like crazy again. And we were at the Vilna Golf Course, and we were ready to play. But rain was a little too heavy, a little too hard for us boys, you know, us sweet, sweet guys. We're made out of sugar, you know. I think it's all Lyle's fault because he was there early. For once, he phoned me at 3 o'clock. He said he was going to be there already. Oh, but we had a good visit. We really did. We had a good visit with Ed and Merle and Lyle and I, telling some golfing stories like fishing stories. We weren't really that good, but we were that good in our stories. That's for sure, boy. That was good. It was good stories. It's like when you catch the big fish and you got the best shot. Aye, aye.
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in Treaty 6 and 8 and the homeland of the Métis Nation of Alberta. 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Anta Treaty 6 mina 8, mina otaskikotse le Métis Nation of Alberta, ina tuhtamikuma, CFWE, Alberta's best country.

0: Oh, Samina, Bita Gutanuta again, and your buddy Jim Cardinal beaching up to Jake Owens. We just finished playing for you, but we are going to play a little bit of Call of the Wild, Aaron Tippin. Aaron Tippin, man, he's got some good songs too. Hey, No Man, Chelsea Young, and Better on a Boat, Drew Parker. That's a good song. Buckaroo up to Leanne Womack. And Sleepless in a Hotel Room, Luke Combs. If we get a chance, we'll squeeze them in. But if not, hey, we got a lot of things to do. So this weekend, that's 3D Days in Fort MacKay. So I hope for those of you, if you don't have anything to do, anywhere to go, go to Fort MacKay. You'll have Blue Rodeo on Saturday night up there. And you have a talent show on jigging on Thursday night and singing MacKay Idol on Friday night. So these are the things that are happening. And there's everything else that's happening on. I know Saddle Lake has got a week-long powwow going on. Like there's all kinds of things starting today up there. And they're going to, this weekend's going to be some Indian Relay. So there's a lot of things happening up there. Talent show on Monday, I believe. And there's going to be rodeo. There's going to be all kinds of things happening. There's going to be a dance. So that's a good thing. So there are all kinds of parties all over the place of powwow days, 3D days coming up to is Good Fish 1 pretty soon here. But there's a lot of things happening. So just anywhere you turn, You feel like going to have a good time, stop in, roll in, and enjoy yourself. Hi, hi.
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4: 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Merci, Cho. 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

0: This is a look at your national Indigenous news. I'm Daryl Stranger. Indigenous Services Minister Mandy Gulmasti says new legislation unveiled by her government will create a legislative framework to protect safe drinking water in First Nations communities. Gulmasti told reporters on Parliament Hill that Bill C-37, tabled in the House of Commons Tuesday, will advance the critical work of addressing long-term drinking water advisories and recognize First Nations jurisdiction over water on their lands. She said the new bill is backed by $4.6 billion in funding over 5 years and described the sum as the single largest commitment ever made to First Nations water protection. Anishinaabe Aski Nation Grand Chief Alvin Fidler said the legislation offers a strong starting point for addressing the problem. His nation currently has 16 long-term and 8 short-term drinking water advisories. Gulmasti said the new bill was written so that it will stand the test of time. Bill C-37 states the federal government will further the progressive realization for individuals on First Nations lands of the human right to safe drinking water as protected by the International Covenant on Economic, Social, and Cultural Rights. The House of Commons is expected to rise by the end of this week for the summer break, which means the legislation likely won't be debated or voted on until the fall. The Blackfoot Confederacy Tribal Council Health Department in southern Alberta is seeking participants for an upcoming Blackfoot Placenta Ceremony, a cultural gathering designed to honor babies, families, and sacred Blackfoot teachings surrounding birth and the beginning of life. Joanna Luna has more details for us on this story.
1: Blackfoot Confederacy invites families to participate in placenta ceremony taking place on June 22nd. Natasha Scout is the administrative and cultural liaison official for the Blackfoot Confederacy.
2: The Blackfoot placenta ceremony is our traditional way of honoring the beginning of life. For many of our Blackfoot families, the placenta is considered very sacred because it nurtured and supported the baby throughout pregnancy. The ceremony also provides an opportunity for families to reconnect with our Blackfoot cultural teachings to honor and support their child's journey and strengthening their connection to family, community, and the land. So this gathering will bring together mothers, babies, families, and our elders in a good way to recognize the impact, the importance of the birth and the responsibility that we're given that to shield the beginning of this special gift that we're giving a child and to support the start of the child's life.
1: In Calgary, I'm Joanna Luna.
0: The Indigenous Screen Office is set to launch its first ever professional development program dedicated to Indigenous screenwriters in partnership with Paramount. The Indigenous Screen Office Paramount Rewrite Lab is an advanced script development initiative designed to support 4 Indigenous writers who have completed the development phase of a project and are ready to undertake an intensive rewrite process. The program will support participants with completed scripts or strong project outlines through a structured curriculum that includes story editing, mentorship, peer learning, and guidance from experienced industry advisors. The Rewrite Lab is intended to strengthen projects at a critical stage between development and production, helping writers refine their stories and prepare them for the global marketplace. The Rewrite Lab aims to strengthen Indigenous-led screen stories through advanced script development, foster a collaborative cohort experience that encourages creative growth and resilience, provide access to high-level industry expertise and mentorship, and increase project readiness for production and financing opportunities. Applications for the Rewrite Lab will open in July, and the program will run from December through March of 2027. That's a look at your national Indigenous news.
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0: Good afternoon. We're back here again. And that was a classic country. I hope you enjoy that classic country. Some great music there, that's for sure. Always some great singers and stuff. What about now? Lone Star. We just finished playing Refried Dreams before that. I love that song by Tim McGraw. And Magotan Little While. Out with a Bang. Dave Lee Murphy, and Big John McNeil by Gary Pruden. Of course, we're going to send that to Mr. Lloyd Jackson, and of course, Frank Fable, and Nisas, and Pat, and Ken, and everyone else that's listening, that's for sure. That song's for you, a little bit of Big John McNeil. I hope you're kicking up your heels, and you know, that's what's going to be happening this weekend. Some great dancing coming up. But also, you know, that's there's a golf tournament on Sunday at Vilna, and two-man, and that should be a good one. Starts at 1 o'clock in the afternoon, 1 p.m., and that's Father's Day tournament. You don't have to play with your son. It's supposed to be a Father's Day tournament, but you play with whoever you want, and so I'm looking forward to that. If I can't get a partner, I guess I'll just play alone. I'm looking forward to that, that's for sure, on Sunday, Father's Day golf tournament. I hope the weather holds out, because it looks like it's going to rain all week again. I got me nooks a snog one. You know, nooks a snog one means it looks like that. And ksumana hea, kadaga tehta man man oma hea. So it looked like it's going to be raining next week. Hi, hi.
1: Father's Day is June 21st. 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

0: Nagamina is that time of day. Pugat Nagata. And that was a little bit of just my old buddy Donnie Lee there got me this far. And 9 to 5, Dolly Parton Nukta. That was the last song we played for you. Hope you enjoyed that one. Magota will take you home with a little bit of Carmelita. And I'm going to send that to my good friend Victor. Carmelita coming up for you, my friend. Turn it up. That's what I do when it comes on. Lori Whitney of the Carmelita. I love you because I want to. Carlene Carter. And want you back, Ukta. And a little bit of a good girl. Gone bad mom. And is anybody going to San Antone? And Charlie Pride. And I'll tell you, is anybody going to San Antone? Young Donnie Pronto did a great job on that one at Métis Crossing. You know, and he plays pretty good fiddle. I really enjoyed his show. He had a good show on, that's for sure. And I really am thankful that I got to see him at, you know, at Métis Crossing. Here in Alberta's best country, CFWE, Jim Cardinal, Kuichewagon. Wow, and don't forget that, you know, we do have some things happening this weekend, like I said before, you know, and a little bit of Fort Mackay, and we got a little bit of golf tournament on Sunday at Vilna, and so enter that one. I'm not sure what was the time you got to pay and how much you have to pay, but I'll find out for sure anyway. But phone Ed, and he'll tell you, and look forward to that. So and don't forget, tomorrow morning at 9 to 10 is request line, so you always have a chance to request your song and whatever you want to hear. Oh my God, until tomorrow, here in Alberta's best country, Jim Cardinal, Kuichewagon, wow, saying bye for now.
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Na he kens in yagos iti laundi narete. 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

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It's Brooklyn. We are halfway through the week, kind of almost at the weekend. I hope you're having a great day. I have this wicked kink in my neck. It is so hard to talk without moving my head around. I have not realized how animated I am when I talk, when I cannot do that. So if anyone has any tips on how to make it go away, I am all yours this afternoon. Here's Rick Trevino. It's Dr. Time on Alberta's Best Country.

0: Lindsay. You're listening to Alberta's Best Country CFW. This afternoon, I want to know, what is a rule that you gave yourself that you never break? My rule is that I have to be in bed by 9 o'clock. That is like just something I told myself. Now, is it helping me sleep any earlier? Definitely not. But I do like to think that I'm helping myself out by at least like trying to lay in bed at 9 o'clock. I will tell you if anything changes on that. So let me know, what is a rule that you gave yourself? You cannot break it. You can tell me on Facebook or give me a call or text at 866-909-7771.
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1: National Indigenous Peoples Day is June 21st. 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Merci, Cho. 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

You're listening to Alberta's Best Country and the Wainwright Stampede. It is ready to kick off tomorrow and then go all weekend. Now, it is their 73rd annual rodeo, so basically they are pros at this kind of stuff. They are bringing you 4 days of nonstop rodeo action and some chuck wagon races, plus a midway for the kids on the weekend. It is all kicking off tomorrow. Here's Kenny Chesney. It's Carry On Alberta's Best Country.

0: On Alberta's best country this afternoon, we're talking about rules you made that you cannot break. Jason texted in and said, no cats are left behind. That's why we have five. Jason, you are literally living my dream, which is so funny because our IT guy, Patrick, came up to me this morning, asked if I wanted a free kitten. And unfortunately, I had to pass because I have too many animals at home. But Jason, if you need a sixth cat, I do know who you can contact. So what is a rule you made that you cannot break? You can tell me on Facebook or give me a call or text at 866-909-7771.
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3: 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It's Squawana. 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That is a girl. It's Squeesisana. 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

Century CFWE, we are coming up to 3 o'clock. I'm going to have your great song of the day and some Mark Chestnut. Here's the Mavericks with Pretend on Alberta's Best Country.

Alberta's Best Country, CFWE 90.5, Black Lavish, 91.7 Jussard, and 94.5 Anzac. It's Brooklyn. I hope your Wednesday has been treating you well. This afternoon, we've been talking about the rules we made for ourselves, and we cannot break them. What is that for you? You can tell me on Facebook or give me a call or text at 866-909-7771. This artist, he has been number one on the country charts for the past 2 weeks with this song. It's Morgan Wallen, Don't We, on Alberta's Best Country.

0: The Road Hammers, it's Get On Down the Road right here on Alberta's Best Country. It is time for your great song of the day. Back in 1992, Billy Ray Cyrus, he was number one on the country charts.
1: It's Brooklyn's great song of the day.
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0: That was your great song of the day, Achy Breaky Heart by Billy Ray Cyrus, here on Alberta's Best Country. Back in 1992, he was number one on the country charts with that song. It was his breakthrough hit and then became a crossover hit on both the pop and country charts, and became the first country single to be certified platinum since Dolly Parton and Kenny Rogers with Islands in the Stream in 1983.
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0: cowgirl.
1: LaCoury, they are holding their annual farm fair this Saturday. It is going to be on the fairgrounds east of the hall inside the big tent. So if it rains, no worries, you will be covered. They have some local makers there for you to do some shopping. And better yet, this year the market is going to be extended until 6 o'clock. It is happening on Saturday in LaCoury. Here's High Valley with I'm Leaving You on Alberta's Best Country.

0: Thomas Rhett. It's Feeling Country right here on CFWE. Co Wetzel, he is heading out on his The Night Champion World Tour, and he's going to be at Rogers Place in Edmonton on July 8th. I got to speak with him a little earlier this afternoon about, of course, his brand new album that just dropped on Friday, also called The Night Champion, and what you get to expect when he comes by Edmonton on his world tour.
1: It was great. You know, making the record was a lot of fun. We really didn't plan on The Night Champion being what it was. And saying that, I mean, you know, we went in to write just a few songs to kind of back up the success of High Road. You know, High Road did what it did for so long. Like it, you know, before we knew it, it's been 2 years. And so, you know, with the success of that, it was like, you know, it felt like time was just kind of sped up so fast, right? And so we just went in to write a few songs. And then before we knew it, you know, those few songs turned into what is now The Night Champion, and the album basically made itself. It was very organic. It was of a lot of the same writers that I'd used for Nine Lives and people that I became really close with. So writing these songs were really fun to make. They're really easy to write. And before we knew it, The Night Champion came about. And like I said, it just came out. And it's also been really cool. You know, I think it's a kind of a continuation of what Nine Lives was. And so I think it was something that wasn't too far off of what the fan was, was kind of going to be like, oh, what is this? You know, it was kind of something that they were familiar with. So yeah, we're excited about it and glad that it's finally out.
0: That is the name of your world tour, which is super exciting. You actually are going to be here in Edmonton for the very first time in July. What can we expect from that whole entire show?
1: It's going to be crazy. It's going to be wild. It's going to be tequila fueled chaos is what it's going to be. It's going to be a lot of fun. We're excited to be up in Canada and to bring some of this Texas rock and roll to y'all. And it's going to be a good time.

0: That's Coe Wessel and his new song that just dropped to country radio today. It's Hurts Like You right here on Alberta's Best Country CFW. He is on the Night Champion World Tour. He'll be coming by Rogers Place in Edmonton on July 8th. Now, we do have a couple chances for you to win your way in to go see him live in concert. 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
2: 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Oh, so that. It is smoky. Oh, so there, Hans. 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

Alberta's Best Country, CFWE 88.7 Red Deer, 89.9 Horse Lake. We are coming up to 4 o'clock. We're going to take a look at your news, sports, and weather, and then I have your chance to win 2 tickets to go see Red Faron at Midway in Edmonton. So keep on listening to win your way there. Here's Gord Bamford with Farm Girl Strong on Alberta's Best Country.

0: Good afternoon. Here's the latest news in northern and central Alberta on CFWE. Today, Premier Danielle Smith announced a new $100 energy rebate on to help adults with the high cost of living. The province announced the rebate in lieu of lifting the provincial fuel tax, which is 13 cents per liter for regular gas or 4 cents per liter for marked gasoline and marked diesel. Beginning July 1st, the province said nearly 3.4 million Albertans will be eligible to receive $100 through the Alberta Energy Rebate, which the province said will dole out tax dollars collected over recent months of elevated fuel prices back to Albertans. Alberta residents who are 18 or older have filed a 2025 tax return and have a household income of $225,000 or less will be eligible to apply for the tax-free energy rebate through a secure online portal starting July 1st. The Alberta Energy Rebate application opens July 1st and closes September 30th. Nearly 2 weeks after the Alberta RCMP warned the public of a convicted sex offender believed to be residing in Red Deer County, they have issued an update regarding the release of 33-year-old Kyle Soloway. Police say in the interest of public safety, the RCMP's high-risk offender program got a judicial order to place additional conditions on Soloway and will now be electronically monitored on top of being prohibited from having weapons and being around children under the age of 16. Soloway was convicted of sexual interference after police say he lured young teens to meet using the internet. Police believe he may offend again. Soloway's pictures have also been posted to Alberta's high-risk offenders website. Residents of Willow Grove in Hythe will experience a water outage tomorrow morning. Starting at 8 a.m., the outage will affect those residing in both 107th and 108th Street. During the outage, drivers are advised to expect delays as Highway 721 from 108th Street will be closed. The water outage and subsequent road closure are expected to take place throughout the day, and an update will be sent out when it has ended. While there is only one active wildfire in the Fort McMurray Forest area and it is already under control, a much larger wildfire remains active inside nearby Wood Buffalo National Park. Parks Canada said Monday the Cluey Complex wildfire, located on the northeastern side of the park near the Whooping Crane nesting area, has grown to an estimated 52,000 hectares and remains classified as out of control. Despite its size, officials say the fire does not currently threaten any communities, infrastructure, or cabins. The wildfire is located approximately 21 kilometers northeast of Highway 5 and is being fought by 102 personnel supported by 13 helicopters. Officials say warm, dry weather has helped crews identify and target the few remaining areas of the fire activity before full containment can be achieved. Parks Canada said updates on the Cluey Complex will now be issued Monday, Wednesday, and Friday as fire activity stabilizes and crews continue progressing towards containment objectives. Taking a look at your sports, Spruce Grove's Energy City Cactus Rats are allowed to play the remainder of their home games for the 2026 season at Metro Ballpark. However, fans are not allowed to attend. The facility's occupancy is currently limited to 150 people, consisting of team and support staff. Metro Ballpark will host the Okotoks Dogs for its first game tonight. And a dozen Fort McMurray basketball players are preparing to represent the region at the 2026 Alberta Summer Games next month in Strathcona County. The 12 athletes have been selected to the Zone 7 U14 girls basketball team, which will compete at the provincial multi-sport event from July 16th to 19th. The Alberta Summer Games are held every 2 years and feature athletes from communities across the province competing in a range of individual and team sports. That's your latest news and sports on CFWE. To find the latest news in Alberta, you can visit our website at cfweradio.ca. A look at northern and central Alberta weather is next.
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0: Here's a look at your CFWB evening weather. Fort Chippewa, Fort McMurray, and the Wood Buffalo region, partly cloudy tonight, low of 7. Tomorrow, mainly cloudy, high of 18. Grand Prairie, Horse Lake First Nation, a few showers, low of 9. Tomorrow, mix of sun and cloud, high of 21. Lloydminster, partly cloudy tonight, low of 10. Tomorrow, showers, high of 17. Red Deer, a few showers, low of 7. Tomorrow, mainly cloudy, high of 19. Cold Lake and Bonnyville, partly cloudy, low of 7. Tomorrow, mix of sun and cloud, high of 19. And Edmonton, Enoch, Cree Nation, and Leduc, mainly cloudy tonight, low of 10. Tomorrow, mix of sun and cloud, high of 20. Right now in Fort Chippewa, Fort McMurray, and the Wood Buffalo region, it's 18, mostly cloudy. Grand Prairie, Horse Lake, First Nation, light rain shower and 11. Lloydminster, mainly sunny, 19. Red Deer, 14 and cloudy. Cold Lake and Bonnyville, mostly cloudy, 19. And Edmonton, Enoch, Cree Nation, and Leduc, 15, mix of sun and cloud.
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0: FWE 105.7 Grand Prairie, 90.5 Lac La Biche, and 98.5 HD Channel 1 in Sherwood Park. It's Brooklyn. We are halfway through the show. I hope you're having a great Wednesday. We'll be chatting with each other until 6 o'clock. Here's Garth Brooks on Alberta's Best Country.
1: Papa drove a truck nearly all his life. You know it drove Mama crazy being a trucker's wife. The part she couldn't handle was being alone. I guess she needed more to hold than just a

0: Luke Combs right here on Alberta's Best Country CFWE. This afternoon, we have been talking about the rules we make for ourselves, and we are not allowed to break them. What is that for you? I always tell myself I need to be in bed by 9 p.m. every night, and it does not mean I'm sleeping at that time. I would be so happy if one day I could just sleep at 9 o'clock, but I do like to think that I'm helping myself out, at least by like being in bed, laying down at 9 o'clock. So let me know, what is a rule you gave yourself that you do not break? You can tell me on Facebook or give me a call or text at 866-909-7771.
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Florida's best country. And coming up after John Anderson, so in a couple minutes, I'm going to have your chance to win two tickets to go see Red Farron live at Midway Music Hall in Edmonton. He will be coming to town on July 5th. And I have two tickets with your name on it. So keep on listening to win your way there. And here's another artist coming to Edmonton in July, too. It's Zach Top and I Never Lie.

playing the music you know and love. This is CFWE, Alberta's best country, now in Dene. Shinezu nahea nauseje edila nits igonde eratun. Ejo nahendeke nahea shinezu nauseje.

0: right here on Alberta's Best Country. Red Farron, he is a country artist from Nashville, and over the past couple of years, he has sold out so many concerts, and I have a very strong feeling he is going to sell out this one. He is coming to Midway Music Hall in Edmonton on July 5th, so that is coming up soon, and I have your chance right now to win two tickets to go to the show. So if you want them, send me a text with your name, and we're going to do the word music. So name and the word music to 866-909-7771, and you might be getting those two tickets.
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We are coming up to 5 o'clock. We're going to take another look at your news, sports, and weather. Here is George Strait. It's I Cross My Heart on Alberta's Best Country.

0: Good afternoon. Here's the latest news in northern and central Alberta on CFWE. Today, Premier Danielle Smith announced a new $100 energy rebate on to help adults with the high cost of living. The province announced the rebate in lieu of lifting the provincial fuel tax, which is 13 cents per liter for regular gas or 4 cents per liter for marked gasoline and marked diesel. Beginning July 1st, the province said nearly 3.4 million Albertans will be eligible to receive $100 through the Alberta Energy Rebate, which the province said will dole out tax dollars collected over recent months of elevated fuel prices back to Albertans. Alberta residents who are 18 or older have filed a 2025 tax return and have a household income of $225,000 or less will be eligible to apply for the tax-free energy rebate through a secure online portal starting July 1st. The Alberta Energy Rebate application opens July 1st and closes September 30th. Nearly 2 weeks after the Alberta RCMP warned the public of a convicted sex offender believed to be residing in Red Deer County, they have issued an update regarding the release of 33-year-old Kyle Soloway. Police say in the interest of public safety, the RCMP's high-risk offender program got a judicial order to place additional conditions on Soloway and will now be electronically monitored on top of being prohibited from having weapons and being around children under the age of 16. Soloway was convicted of sexual interference after police say he lured young teens to meet using the internet. Police believe he may offend again. Soloway's pictures have also been posted to Alberta's high-risk offenders website. Residents of Willow Grove in Hythe will experience a water outage tomorrow morning. Starting at 8 a.m., the outage will affect those residing in both 107th and 108th Street. During the outage, drivers are advised to expect delays as Highway 721 from 108th Street will be closed. The water outage and subsequent road closure are expected to take place throughout the day, and an update will be sent out when it has ended. While there is only one active wildfire in the Fort McMurray Forest area and it is already under control, a much larger wildfire remains active inside nearby Wood Buffalo National Park. Parks Canada said Monday the Cluey Complex wildfire, located on the northeastern side of the park near the Whooping Crane nesting area, has grown to an estimated 52,000 hectares and remains classified as out of control. Despite its size, officials say the fire does not currently threaten any communities, infrastructure, or cabins. The wildfire is located approximately 21 kilometers northeast of Highway 5 and is being fought by 102 personnel supported by 13 helicopters. Officials say warm, dry weather has helped crews identify and target the few remaining areas of the fire activity before full containment can be achieved. Parks Canada said updates on the Cluey Complex will now be issued Monday, Wednesday, and Friday as fire activity stabilizes and crews continue progressing towards containment objectives. Taking a look at your sports, Spruce Grove's Energy City Cactus Rats are allowed to play the remainder of their home games for the 2026 season at Metro Ballpark. However, fans are not allowed to attend. The facility's occupancy is currently limited to 150 people, consisting of team and support staff. Metro Ballpark will host the Okotoks Dogs for its first game tonight. And a dozen Fort McMurray basketball players are preparing to represent the region at the 2026 Alberta Summer Games next month in Strathcona County. The 12 athletes have been selected to the Zone 7 U14 girls basketball team, which will compete at the provincial multi-sport event from July 16th to 19th. The Alberta Summer Games are held every 2 years and feature athletes from communities across the province competing in a range of individual and team sports. That's your latest news and sports on CFWE. To find the latest news in Alberta, you can visit our website at cfweradio.ca. A look at northern and central Alberta weather is next.
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0: Here's a look at your CFWB evening weather. Fort Chippewa, Fort McMurray, and the Wood Buffalo region, partly cloudy tonight, low of 7. Tomorrow, mainly cloudy, high of 18. Grand Prairie, Horse Lake First Nation, a few showers, low of 9. Tomorrow, mix of sun and cloud, high of 21. Lloydminster, partly cloudy tonight, low of 10. Tomorrow, showers, high of 17. Red Deer, a few showers, low of 7. Tomorrow, mainly cloudy, high of 19. Cold Lake and Bonnyville, partly cloudy, low of 7. Tomorrow, mix of sun and cloud, high of 19. And Edmonton, Enoch, Cree Nation, and Leduc, mainly cloudy tonight, low of 10. Tomorrow, mix of sun and cloud, high of 20. Right now in Fort Chippewa, Fort McMurray, and the Wood Buffalo region, it's 18, mostly cloudy. Grand Prairie, Horse Lake First Nation, light rain shower and 11. Lloydminster, mainly sunny, 19. Red Deer, 14 and cloudy. Cold Lake and Bonnyville, mostly cloudy, 19. And Edmonton, Enoch, Cree Nation, and Leduc, 15, mix of sun and cloud.
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It's Brooklyn. This is our last hour together. I hope you're having a great day. We'll be chatting with each other until 6 o'clock. Here's Marty Stewart on Alberta's best country.

You've got every right to turn and walk away. I can't make you stay. I broke your heart.

0: Allen Rants couldn't last a moment right here on Alberta's Best Country. 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

LaCourie, they are holding their annual farm fair this Saturday, so it's going to be on the fairgrounds east of the hall inside the big tent. So if it rains, you are going to be covered. They have some local makers for you to do some shopping. And better yet, this year, the market, it is going to be extended until 6 p.m. So that is happening on Saturday in LaCourie. Here's the Kentucky Headhunters on CFWE.

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0: It's Kathy Matea right here on Alberta's Best Country CFWE. The 6th annual night market that is taking place this weekend at the River Cree. It is one of my favorite markets simply because it's just huge. They have so many vendors selling different things. It's inside and outdoors, so just get ready to shop all weekend. You can get the details at cfweradio.ca.
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I am heading out of here. 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